Mother Earth. 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

I pray to the Lord that a way can be found. 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

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Things I'll never do.

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But I was a fool, I mean a fool. I'm here to tell you I was a fool. You know I should have seen it coming. Lord knows I had it coming.

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Just goes on and on and on. One day you look up and it's all gone. Tomorrow's yesterday.

Yes, it is. I love that song. Thank you.

farmers cuss. But they break the ground and they make the hay, and it's always gonna be that way.

I was 6 years old, my brother was 10. When July day came running in, seen a Ferris wheel at the edge of town. So of course, we headed on down. Well, it took us an hour to walk that far, carrying our fortune in a mason jar. It was all pretty sad, a cheap county fair, with a few old rides, but there was ponies there. Well, the ponies stunk and the air was still in that dusty circle behind the Ferris wheel. This old guy smelling a smoking rum swung me up and set me down on one. Well, I'd never rode a horse, but I'd seen it done. Cowboy movies made it look like fun. This old man whispered a few soft words. It was the best advice I ever heard. And sit tall in the saddle, hold your head up high. 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And live like you ain't afraid to die. 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

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And what a shame it was about 9/11. And what about hell? And what about heaven? And is there or isn't there angels here on earth? And then one guy said, well, you can take that for what it's worth. If it's something I can see or something I can touch, well, I might believe in all that stuff. So I just had to say to him,

0: And then I said, who went through the pain and smiled through the tears on the day of your birth? She counted your fingers and toes. Thank God you were whole. Son, you ought to know who loved you first.
1: That's right.
0: And who always came running every time you cried out. And how many more things have you forgotten about? And who tried their best to teach you wrong from right? And how many nights did she leave on a light while she waited and prayed till you came in? And who'll be there for you right up to the end?

Another thing that I love about country music is songs that tell a story, you know, and really take you somewhere that maybe you've never been or you wish you could have been, or somewhere that you really find yourself at home. This next song is kind of like that. This is a song about choices. This is about a young boy named Virgil, and this is called Virgil and the

If I could write about the way you make me feel, I wonder what I'd write. Cause of all the words there are to use that never say it right, when I only have a minute

So if I could write about the way you make me feel, I don't know what I'd write. 'Cause of all the words there are to use, they'd never say it right. When I only have a minute and it take a thousand hours, and all those new words too.

Look at my baby.

You got your world, and I got mine, and it's a shame.

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